the lonely broken nurse of all the wicked avenues I've ever sold my love on.

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I picked up a magazine, which is every magazine. I read a story, then I forgot it.

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Like what I happen to be wearing the day that someone takes a picture is

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1: This is Moscow. This is Moscow calling. On the 12th of April, the Soviet Union orbited a spaceship around the Earth with a man on board. The astronaut is a Soviet citizen, Major Gagarin Yuri Alekseyevich.

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0: Well, you know, there's the big city isn't around here, and once we do hear somebody shoot off a couple of guns in the distance, and somebody rattles some tin cans or something, and that's about all. So it's very quiet here in Indianapolis.
1: Wahoo! Look out! Here I come!
2: Michael Jackson, look what you've done!
3: Michael Jackson?
2: You spattered mud all over my dress with your old bicycle.
3: Paul McCartney and Michael Jackson?
4: Gee, Carol. Those mud saints will never wash out.
3: Bruce Springsteen?
2: Oh, Gene, what am I going to do?
3: Van Halen?
1: Oh, I'm sorry, Carol. You were too close.
3: Tina Turner?
2: Sorry. What good does that do?
3: David Bowie?
2: You know you aren't supposed to be riding your bike during lunch hour.
3: Liz, Madonna, Huey Lewis and the News, the Cars, Herbie Hancock, Bonnie Tyler.

rap music directed specifically against children, and it works specifically to these individuals, for whom we call forth the judgment of the sacred fire in this hour before the throne of Almighty God.

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1: A bit of reggae in it, like a little.
2: It just crept in and nothing.

0: Time's up.
1: Enjoy it while you're here.
2: Yeah,
3: enjoy it
2: while you're here.
3: That's a
4: grave.
3: That's
4: deep
5: dive.
3: For at least for the first few times,
5: man. Yeah, I'm in time.
6: Yeah, okay, I can hear the occasional shit.

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1: Hear what's new in New York and beyond.
2: When I wake up in the morning, love. So good evening. It's another Tuesday night. That means it's time for some Florence Underground. Here with you for another hour and a half, more or less. Got some music tonight in a particular style, probably not too much on the radio here in Florence or in Italy in general, but I think you'll enjoy it tonight. It's in the country music genre, in particular a style of country music known as countrypolitan. So what is countrypolitan? Sometimes it's called also the Nashville sound, and it's a style of country music coming out of Nashville in particular, towards the beginning of the 60s, which connected country music with pop music and a more, kind of a larger popular audience. And so we're going to listen to a few songs. About half the playlist is from those early years of countrypolitan or Nashville sound music, the 60s and on. And then we'll move into the current moment and listen to some of the musicians that are bringing that music into the present. So I'm going to start tonight with a very famous song, probably the most famous song here on the playlist, very well known, which was made popular by Patsy Cline. It's a song called Crazy, originally written by Willie Nelson in 1961. Willie Nelson, now 93 years of age, just released another album, so he's still going strong, but this was part of a very productive period in his life when he was a songwriter in Nashville. So we're going to start with Crazy, and then we're going to go with another giant of the kind of early metropolitan, countrypolitan sound, Tammy Wynette. And a song called Apartment Number 9, which came out in 1966. It was the song of the year in country music in 1966. So we're going to go with Patsy Cline and Tammy Wynette here at the beginning of Florence Underground.

So that was Apartment Number 9 by Tammy Wynette, really her first big hit, 1966. And before that, Patsy Cline's Crazy from 1961, a song written by Willie Nelson. So a couple more songs, also love songs, most of the Countrypolitan songs mind this rich vein of love, lost, and yearning in particular. And this is a good example of this kind of story song, this next one. It's by Tom Teat Hall. It's called How I Got to Memphis. And after that, we're going to go with Charlie Pride's Kiss an Angel Good Morning. This is Florence Underground.

So that was Charlie Pride, Kiss an Angel Good Morning, and that's how I got to Memphis, Tom T. Hall, to classics of the countrypolitan genre. We're moving into the early 70s now. You can hear it in the production as well. And this brings me to maybe my favorite countrypolitan song, the one that's most representative of this genre from 1975. This is from Gary Stewart. She's acting single, I'm drinking doubles. Great double meaning there. And this interesting figure, there's a new biography by Jimmy McDonough that came out this year called I Am From the Honky Tonks, which tells the story of Gary Stewart, but also just in general gives some really interesting background on the kind of countrypolitan music scene and Gary Stewart in particular. So check that out if you're interested. So let's have a listen.

So that was Gary Stewart's She's Acting Single, I'm Drinking Doubles, maybe the canonic or the platonic ideal of Countrypolitan. But let's back up a couple of years, and I want to add a second strand to this. So this style of music and the way that country music would eventually evolve into the current moment, you know, there's a kind of a classic Nashville sound that's still there, but there are a whole range of other kinds of roots music, Americana, sometimes it's called alt country. And that really has a different genealogy, but it comes from the same period. And the figure that you really have to start with if you're going to talk about this kind of other variant is Gram Parsons. So Gram Parsons in 1968 joined the Byrds, and they made a country album called Sweetheart of the Rodeo, which initially, the initial mixes didn't include Parsons' vocals on the recording. And it was only later in subsequent releases that Parsons was brought back in. And he didn't last very long with the Byrds, but he was able to create a kind of a style which he called Cosmic Country. And it was this kind of California-influenced mixture of country music and psychedelia. So let's pick the best known song off of Sweethearts of the Rodeo that gives us that style, and that would be Hickory Wind. And after that, we're going to listen to something from his it's the solo album that follows that up, GP, with Return of the Grievous Angel, which is also a duet with Emmylou Harris, one of his frequent collaborators from the period.

So you just had a double shot there of Graham Parsons. That was Return of the Grievous Angel, sung with Emmylou Harris. And then Hickory Wind from the Sweethearts of the Rodeo album with the Byrds that he recorded in 1968. Speaking of 1968, play one more historical track here. Probably the other big famous song on this playlist to go with Crazy at the beginning. And that would be Wichita Lineman, a song that sung by Glenn Campbell, written with Jimmy Webb from 1968 as well. It's an interesting song also because it's kind of emotionally deeper and a little bit more unexpected than a lot of the kind of standard country songs. It really tells the story of this telephone lineman who's kind of working out in the expanses of the Great Plains, and he's kind of pining for his loved one who's far away. Beautiful song, beautiful instrumentation. The arrangements are quite lush, and they'll bring us into something a little bit more modern. And you can hear, I think, in Glenn Campbell's work, or with Graham Parsons as well, the seeds for the kinds of roots music or kind of alt country music that comes after it. So let's have a listen.

So that was Wichita Lineman, great Glenn Campbell's 1968 song. Not just a great country politan song, but just one of the great pop songs of the 20th century. Beautiful song there. And that's going to bring us into a new set of songs with a more modern focus. But as you'll hear with this first song that's going to follow it, very much in a similar kind of musical palette. So the first song I'm going to play in these new songs is something that came out about, I don't know, 4 or 5 years ago, by maybe a little longer than that, 6 or 7 years ago, by Dan Auerbach. He's the lead singer of the Black Keys. He made an album, a solo album called Waiting on a Song, which is really packed full of countrypolitan stylings. So we're going to listen to a song called King of One Horse Town from that, very much influenced by Glenn Campbell and Jimmy Webb. And then we're going to listen to a cover from Aaron Ray of Gene Clark's classic song, Some Misunderstanding, which comes off of his No Other album, another member, short-lived member of the Byrds, very much part of that cosmic country sound. So let's listen to a couple of those now.

So we just heard King of a One Horse Town from Dan Auerbach, and that last track was a cover of Gene Clark's Some Misunderstanding by Erin Ray, the Nashville-based musician. She's also done some interesting collaborations with Kevin Morby on his last album, the song Bittersweet Tennessee, for example. They sing together. Beautiful stuff. So now we're gonna continue with some female artists. In fact, there's quite a few here in the second half of the playlist. We're gonna go with a couple of my personal favorites on a couple of their best albums, I think, as well. We're gonna listen to something from Jenny Lewis off her album The Voyager called Late Bloomer, and then we're gonna go with a song from Faye Webster, one of her better ones, better known song, Kingston from Atlanta Millionaires Club, and then we'll come back around.

Yeah, so that was Kingston from Faye Webster from her album Atlanta Millionaires Club. But the album before that, which got a reissue a couple years ago, leaned even more heavily into the countrypolitan sound. But you can hear the steel pedal and some other elements that are present in Faye's music. And then before that, more in that kind of cosmic country vein was Jenny Lewis's Late Bloomer from The Voyager. So now I'm going to move over to a couple more tracks paired together. One from Waxahachie from her latest album, Tiger's Blood, called Much Ado About Nothing. And the connecting point with the other song, which is going to be from Wednesday's most recent album, Bleeds, Elderberry Wine, is MJ Lenderman, of course, who played on both of them. So let's have a listen.

Right, so that was Elderberry Wine from Wednesday's Bleeds album, and Much Ado About Nothing from Waxahachie actually came out after the release of Tiger's Blood in 2024, but subsequent versions of the album also include it, and that's a collaboration with MJ Lenderman. So the next track I'm going to play is probably the most straightforward country song on this list, and it's a song that I heard over and over again on the radio when I was visiting family in Oklahoma last summer. It seemed like every time I was in the car and turned on the radio, it was playing this song, and it's a song called Weren't for the Wind by Ella Langley, and she probably has the most popular country song out this year as well, which is called Choosing Texas. Which is a kind of song about a girl who gets passed over by someone from Texas. So it's this kind of underdog story, which is very much part of the kind of country style. But this is from the album that preceded that called Still Hungover. So have a listen.

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